2025, during my state visit to India, I once again raised this important issue of energy security with Prime Minister Sri Narendra Modi. Again in February 2026, during the AI Impact Summit held in New Delhi, I pursued discussions with Prime Minister Modi again on the strategic imperative on ensuring a reliable and cost-effective supply of petroleum to Mauritius.

It's 10 o'clock. Good morning, ladies and gentlemen, and thank you for joining us for the news flash on Saturday, August 22, 2026. Prime Minister Dr. Navin Ramgoolam will be the guest of honour at the celebrations marking the 24th anniversary of Rodrigues' autonomy, which will be held on October 12, 2026. The Executive Council, which met yesterday under the chairmanship of Chief Commissioner François Grandcourt, took note of the announcement. The Council also approved the construction of a track road to improve access for

families who have been relocated from the village of Sainte-Marie as part of a port development project. Meanwhile, the Office of Deputy Chief Commissioner and the Water Resources Commission will make the necessary adjustments to the eligibility and priority criteria to be applied when assessing and processing applications under the rainwater harvesting scheme. Terre Rouge College now has a brand new gymnasium, which has been named in honor of Jean-Oliver Philbert Pierre. The facility was officially inaugurated yesterday afternoon in the presence of regional authorities, members of a school community, and relatives of the men being honored. The ceremony was a moving tribute to his memory, while also marking an important investment in the well-being and development of the island's young people. Chief Commissioner François Grandcourt said the Regional Assembly regards sports facilities in schools as an essential and complementary part of the island's infrastructure. A public validation session for the second edition of Dictionnaire Créole Rodriguez was held yesterday afternoon, August 21, at Les Cocotiers Hotel in Anse-aux-Anglais. The dictionary's co-authors, including Professor Arnaud Carpourant and Dr. Yanni Mori, presented the new entries proposed for inclusion in the second edition. Around 230 new entries have been added. The consultation process will continue this Saturday, August 22, up to noon once again at Les Cocotiers Hotel. Members of the public and various stakeholders will have the opportunity to review and validate the new entries, bringing the project another step closer to the finalization of the second edition of the Dictionnaire Créole Rodriguez. The Ravan Rodrigues Association is launching an academic support program this Saturday in Malabar. The program is aimed to at teenage single mothers, with around 10 young women expected to benefit from the initiative. Meanwhile, another group of young single mothers is currently taking part in a program entitled Life Skills for Teenage Mothers and Abandoned Women. Exploring Réunion Islands, tourism and agricultural sectors while gaining a better understanding of the island's economy. That is the objective of an educational tour being organized by Terre Rouge College. Around 20 students studying tourism, agriculture and economics will take part in the educational trip. The students have been preparing for the journey since April with fundraising activities forming an important part of their preparations. As part of this project, an Insanity for a Cause event featuring a Zumba session will be held this Saturday at 3 p.m. at the Da Florence Edouard Gymnasium at Luchou College. The event is being organized to raise funds to help cover the students' travel expenses. Turning to national news, Mauritius has more than 2,000 fishermen, and the authorities are stepping up efforts to better understand and respond to their needs. As part of a nationwide tour, the Ministry of Fisheries is visiting fishing communities across the island. In Maybourg on August 19, a ceremony was held to distribute safety equipment to members of a local fishing community. The initiative aims to strengthen safety at sea while supporting an activity that provides a livelihood for thousands of people and many families across the country. The ministers and elected representatives present also outlined the various assistance schemes introduced by the authorities to support fishermen and help strengthen the sector. The fishing industry is receiving renewed attention with the launch of the Ministry of Fisheries nationwide tour, which will cover all 14 fisheries spots across Mauritius. A new laboratory here described as a first of its

Kind in Mauritius has been launched through a collaboration between the Mauritian authorities and the NGO STEM Power. The organization works to promote and develop skills in science, technology, engineering, and mathematics, commonly known as STEM. Officially launched on August 20, the laboratory is equipped with artificial intelligence, robotics, and electronics.

ideas into real projects. Through this initiative, the organization hopes to encourage more young people to pursue careers in STEM-related fields and acquire the skills needed for the jobs of tomorrow. And now on the international front, security forces raided a clandestine laboratory overnight from Thursday into Friday at a farm near Messina, a border town of Limpopo province in northern South Africa. Authorities seized drugs and equipment with an estimated value of 600 million rand, approximately 32 million euros. Five people were arrested, two Mexican nationals, two Zimbabweans, and one Malawian. According to police, the operation uncovered they described as a sophisticated industrial-scale facility allegedly used to manufacture illicit substances for distribution. And finally, it is a victory for U.S. President Donald Trump. The United States Supreme Court on Friday provisionally authorized the reception of construction work on the ballroom project at the White House, a major initiative backed by the president. The decision temporarily suspends an earlier ruling that had ordered construction to stop while the legal battle continues in other courts. Donald Trump welcomed the decision, describing the project as highly important to national security and expressing his gratitude for the Supreme Court's ruling. The Supreme Court had been asked by the presidential administration to intervene in the case. The justices determined that construction could continue while the legal proceedings are reviewed. The decision, supported by the court's conservative majority, comes amid opposition from historic preservation organizations, including the National Trust for Historic Preservation, which is challenging the project in court. And that brings us to the end of this news bulletin. Thank you for joining us, and we wish you an excellent rest of the day. Stay tuned. Christelle will be with you in just a few moments for the continuation of the program. And as for me, I'll be back at noon for the Midday News. Until then, have a very great day ahead.

Yeah, straight from Woody Island. Playboy qui pose sur Connor. Yo, kiss the time. Yeah, c'est la chanson de Bouy Léon Time. Straight. Yeah. Alors, I'm sorry.

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What the fuck? They know what is what, but they don't know what is what. They just strut. What the fuck? They know what is what, but they don't know what is what. They just strut. What the fuck?

They just strut. What the fuck? They know what is what, but they don't know what is what. They just strut. What the fuck?

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